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Pink, Panthers, stateside with Zara Larsson, just down three this week, number 22. One away from the top 20 at number 21. Feel the fingers on the acoustic guitar. The voice.

That tastes so good. Nile Horan on the countdown. Just down one to number 18 this week. And Rick D's nonstop to number 17. It's Malcolm Todd.

0: 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Olivia Dean knows. And Rick D's up to number 13. Olivia Rodrigo, Stupid Song.
1: 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My friends are

Hot Hits with me, your K-I-D-K-K-E. Jeanne, hot hit number 24 this week, grooving. Now this backtrack blends hip-hop, funk, acid jazz, and electronic dance. 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